gone insane. 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Calling the shots, making it hot, and then it's cold again. But I ain't staying no more. I found an open door. No more tears cutting my face. I'm out of this place.

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If you don't have enough time, stop watching TV.

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2: All day, all night. All day, all night. All day, all night. All night. What the fuck?